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1: Casey Kasem has unlocked the American Top 40 vaults and is replaying original shows from the 80s. This week, Casey takes you back to May 30th, 1981. That's when Rick Springfield was wishing for Jesse's Girl, Santana kept on winning, John Lennon was watching the wheels, and Juice Newton was the angel of the morning. You'll hear those songs, all the top 40 hits, and the long-distance dedications from May 30th, 1981, right here on American Top 40, the 80s.
0: Remembering the late, great Casey Kasem, Saturday morning at 8 on Cool 98. 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
1: Casey Kasem has unlocked the American Top 40 vaults and is replaying original shows from the 80s. This week, Casey takes you back to May 30th, 1981. That's when Rick Springfield was wishing for Jesse's Girl, Santana kept on winning, John Lennon was watching the wheels, and Juice Newton was the angel of the morning. You'll hear those songs, all the Top 40 hits, and the long-distance dedications from May 30th, 1981, right here on American Top 40, the 80s.
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Together, we are all New Brunswick. We are the true North, strong and free. 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
1: Good morning. The Supreme Court of Canada has declined to hear an appeal in the Wolastoqway First Nations land title case. The highest court's decision not to hear the appeal means private industrial forest land in New Brunswick will remain excluded from the Wolastoqway ownership claim. That was a ruling of the Court of Appeal here, which will now serve as the final word on the matter. The court ruled last December that land held by private forestry companies like Irving's should be excluded and removed from the case. The companies successfully argued they had no role in that land being seized from First Nations. Meanwhile, the Supreme Court says it will hear an appeal over the closure of two northern New Brunswick courthouses. A group of mayors on the Acadian Peninsula pressed the case to the country's highest court after the former Higgs government shut down courthouses in Carriquette and Tracadie. Initially, a judge ordered the government to reconsider the closures for potentially violating Francophone language rights, but the Court of Appeal later sided with the government. Well, the Supreme Court of Canada now says it will hear an appeal of that decision, but a date has not yet been set. Not much of a change at the pumps overnight after the big drops yesterday. Regular self-serve this morning is down another 1.6 cents a liter with a maximum of $1.87.6. Diesel and furnace oil down another 2.3 cents to maximums of $2.23.8 and $2.16.9 respectively. A man whose murder charges were stayed in Fredericton last year due to a policing error is now wanted in British Columbia on assault charges. BCRC MP confirmed to Brunswick News Joshua John McIsaac's wanted in that province on three charges dating to last September in the Okanagan Valley. McIsaac was one of two people charged with second-degree murder in the shooting death of Corey Markey in Fredericton in 2021. Also, one of four charged with first-degree murder in the death of Brandon Patrick Donlan in March of 2022. Last summer, all of those charges were stayed, which led to an apology from the Fredericton police and sparked an independent investigation into police practices. In sports, Team Canada shut down the U.S. 4-0 to move into the semifinals at the World Hockey Championship against Finland tomorrow. In baseball, Blue Jays had a 2-1 win in Baltimore. Red Sox were pounded by Atlanta 10-2. Yankees were off. In the NBA's Western Final, the Spurs overpowered the Thunder 118-91 to force Game 7 in their Western Final tomorrow. Now you're up to date. I'm Daryl Good.
2: In your cool weather forecast today, just some clouds and a high near 14. Cloudy tonight, a low dipping down to 4. Then clouds on the way Saturday, a high near 11. Sunshine and clouds for Sunday, a high near 12. And sun and cloud Monday, a high near 16. It's 6 degrees now at 6:03, and that's cool weather.
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0: edge of 17 with the queen of rock and roll, Stevie Nicks, on St. John's Greatest Hits, Cool 98. Can't believe she just celebrated her 78th birthday this week. Whew, she's still going strong, though. 6:12, good morning. Happy Friday. It's chilly this morning. I came outside. I'm like, whew, I definitely needed a heavier jacket. We are going to see temps around 14 and clouds in the forecast today. Coming up, Paul McCartney says this is the greatest band of all time. I wonder what band he's referring to. I'll tell you coming up. Also, the beer run is on Saturday. All the details and all the different road, not closures, but routes, different routes you can take to avoid the runners. But they always love to see you if you want to go cheer them on as well this Saturday. Science news is also coming up. And what curfew do you give yourself? I need to be in bed by this time because I'm getting old. I'll talk about that all on the way. Beds are burning with Midnight Oils coming up next on Cool 98. Good morning.
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1: You have no friends. So rude. Good morning on this Friday, May 29th, which is biscuit day today. I love me a biscuit. Also National Alligator Day. I mean, I don't know how we're going to celebrate those, but far, far away, that's for sure. National Foot Fetish Day. Ugh. And National Snail Day. I saved a worm yesterday, I just have to say. It almost dried up, and I saved him, so that was my good deed. But it's National Snail Day today, so take things slow. On this date in 1942, Bing Crosby recorded White Christmas. 1953, Mount Everest was scaled for the first time. In 1965, Help Me Rhonda, Help Me Rhonda. Beach Boys, that song hit number one. In 71, Brown Sugar by the Stones hit number one. 83, Kiss played their last concert in their famous makeup, at least until 1996, when they reformed with all original members and painted faces once again. 2009, Jay Leno ended his first stint as host of The Tonight Show. And in 2018, ABC canceled Roseanne after Roseanne Barr tweeted a racist joke about former Obama advisor Valerie Jarrett. Happy birthday to Scary Spice of the Spice Girls. Melanie Brown is 51 today. Laverne Cox is 54. Noel Gallagher from Oasis is 59. Facts of Life's Lisa Welchel is 63. Melissa Etheridge is 65. And LaToya Jackson is 70 today. Also, happy birthday locally to Heather Scott Moreau. Celebrate your birthday. Have the best day ever. Happy weekend to you, Heather. Happy, happy birthday to Heather Scott Moreau this morning. On the way, Roxette and Blue Rodeo's coming up next.
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1: In your cool weather forecast today, just some clouds and a high near 14. Cloudy tonight, a low dipping down to 4. Then clouds on the way Saturday, a high near 11. Sunshine and clouds for Sunday, a high near 12. And sun and cloud Monday, a high near 16. It's chilly at 6 degrees at 6:23, and that's cool weather.
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1: Good morning. That proposed gas power plant in Tantramar has now received regulatory approval from the Energy and Utilities Board. It approved NB Power's 25-year partnership agreement with U.S.-based Pro Energy to build and run the plant. The project near Center Village will see gas and diesel turbines generating up to 500 megawatts of electricity, 100 megawatts of that to be sold to Nova Scotia. While approving the operating deal, the EUB still had sharp criticism for NB Power for not following its own investment rules and failing to provide enough information. The Tantramar gas plant still needs to obtain environmental approval and undergo a Mi'kmaq rights process before it can proceed. Two men are going to prison for badly beating a homeless man in St. John. 39-year-old Christopher Rodney Williston of no fixed address and 28-year-old Jeffrey Devin Douglas Tebow of Spar Cove Road were convicted in February of aggravated assault for what the judge called a torturous and senseless beating of a homeless man to get his cell phone and tablet. They left him zip-tied in a homeless encampment on Broadview Avenue. According to the Times-Globe, Williston and Tebow have now been sentenced to 7 years in a federal pen. Three people have been arrested in connection with a stolen vehicle investigation. City police were alerted by the RCMP Tuesday about a possible stolen vehicle in the St. John area. Officers located and stopped it a short time later. Two men, aged 47 and 58, were arrested along with a 16-year-old youth. Police seized fentanyl, methamphetamine, cash, and other items. The two men are facing multiple charges of drug trafficking and possessing stolen property. The youth was released on conditions and will be in court in July. A new online tool is giving residents a closer look at police activity in their communities. The RCMP is launching a new mapping system which allows users to view calls for service in their local area. That platform is now live and is updated regularly, offering insight within the last 24 to 48 hours into the types of incidents officers are responding to each day. An online occurrence map of the province can be accessed, and you can enter a postal code or select a region. The tool's designed to improve transparency and keep the public informed while also helping residents better understand trends and issues affecting their area. In sports, Team Canada will play Finland tomorrow in a semifinal at the World Championships after blanking the U.S. 4-0. On the diamonds, Blue Jays opened a series in Baltimore with a 2-1 win. The Braves bashed Boston 10-2. Yankees had the day off. San Antonio forced Game 7 in the Western Final of the NBA tomorrow with a 118-91 win over Oklahoma City last night. Now you're up to date. I'm Daryl Good.
2: In your cool weather forecast today, just some clouds and a high near 14. Cloudy tonight, a low dipping down to 4. Then clouds on the way Saturday, a high near 11. Sunshine and clouds for Sunday, a high near 12. And sun and cloud Monday, a high near 16. It's 6 degrees now at 634, and that's cool weather.
0: 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Cool 98, St. John's greatest hits.

0: Gowan, dancing on my own ground on St. John's greatest hits. Cool 98. Good morning. It is cool. It's chilly this morning. 6 degrees, looking like a high of 14. And a cloudy day to start your Friday and your fun weekend ahead. Runners are probably pumped up for the big run tomorrow. It's the Port City Beer Run. Cool 98 is a proud sponsor. Such a fun event. Traffic-wise, though, you do need to know there will be traffic interruptions between 10:30 and 11:30 in the morning, affecting some streets. Manawagadish Road, Main Street West, Prospect Street, Charles Street, Reddy Street, and Mill Street. So just so the runners can pass through safely. The lanes, those roads will be closed just for a few minutes to allow the runners to run through. Major intersection, of course, are going to have police and volunteers there to manage the traffic so the big groups of runners can pass through. There's going to be signage and directional signage as well. So just be cautious and drive with care and be aware of all the runners and volunteers that are participating in this fun event. Port City Beer Run happening tomorrow. Can't wait. On the way, Eye of the Tiger and Survivors next.
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0: In your cool weather forecast today, just some clouds and a high near 14. Cloudy tonight, a low dipping down to 4. Then clouds on the way Saturday, a high near 11. Sunshine and clouds for Sunday, a high near 12. And sun and cloud Monday, a high near 16. It's 6 degrees at 6:46, and that's cool weather.
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0: Platinum Blonde, Situation Critical on Cool 98, St. John's greatest hits. Good morning, it's 6:53. Happy Friday. Oh, so exciting. Get to sleep in tomorrow. But what are you doing tonight? Do you have any big plans for the weekend? Going out, staying out, partying? I'm asking because, I mean, as you get older, the party days kind of... Yeah, they kind of dwindle down. And then when you do go out, it's like, oh, God, I got to be home by 9. I got to be in bed by 10. You know the drill. So a new survey by Talker Research said 47% of people say they turn down plans after 9 p.m. Who's going out after 9 p.m. now? Oh, my goodness. That's late. They say they do it without guilt. 41% of people have told loved ones not to invite them out at certain times because... they're going to be in bed. So, cool question on our Facebook page today. If you go out somewhere, what time do you plan on getting home by? Do you give yourself a curfew if you go out? I don't really give myself a curfew. If I'm out having a great time, I'll get home when I get home. But sometimes it's like on a school night, on a work night, 4 a.m. comes early. So it's, yeah, I have to give myself a curfew. And it's always before. I'm in bed by 9 on the weekdays. But if you go out somewhere like on a weekend, do you give yourself a curfew? What time do you want to be home and in bed by? Let me know on the Cool 98 Facebook page. Men at Work on the way. Supremes next.
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3: Good morning. The Supreme Court of Canada has declined to hear an appeal in the Wollastoqwei First Nations land title case. The highest court's decision not to hear the appeal means private industrial forest land in New Brunswick will remain excluded from the Wollastoqwei ownership claim. That was a ruling of the Court of Appeal here, which will now serve as the final word on the matter. The court ruled last December that land held by private forestry companies like Irving should be excluded and removed from the case. The companies successfully argued they had no role in that land being seized from First Nations. Meanwhile, the Supreme Court says it will hear an appeal over the closure of two northern New Brunswick courthouses. A group of mayors on the Acadian Peninsula pressed the case to the country's highest court after the former Higgs government shut down courthouses in Caraquet and Tracadie. Initially, a judge ordered the government to reconsider the closures for potentially violating Francophone language rights, but the Court of Appeal later sided with the government. Well, the Supreme Court of Canada now says it will hear an appeal of that decision, but a date has not yet been set. Not much of a change at the pumps overnight after the

0: Isaacs wanted in that province on three charges dating to last September in the Okanagan Valley. McIsaac was one of two people charged with second-degree murder in the shooting death of Corey Markey in Fredericton in 2021. Also, one of four charged with first-degree murder in the death of Brandon Patrick Donlan in March of 2022. Last summer, all of those charges were stayed, which led to an apology from the Fredericton police and sparked an independent investigation into police practices. In sports, Team Canada shut down the U.S. 4-0 to move into the semifinals at the World Hockey Championship against Finland tomorrow. In baseball, Blue Jays had a 2-1 win in Baltimore. Red Sox were pounded by Atlanta 10-2. Yankees were off. In the NBA's Western Final, the Spurs overpowered the Thunder 118-91 to force Game 7 in their Western Final tomorrow. Now you're up to date. I'm Daryl Good.
1: In your cool weather forecast today, just some clouds and a high near 14. Cloudy tonight, a low dipping down to 4. Then clouds on the way Saturday, a high near 11. Sunshine and clouds for Sunday, a high near 12. And sun and cloud Monday, a high near 16. It's chilly at 6 degrees at 7:06, and that's cool weather.
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0: Chilliwack, what you gonna do? St. John's greatest hits, Cool 98, 714, 6 degrees, and it's chilly this morning. To start your Friday, just some clouds in the forecast, temps around 14. Looking at some science news, scientists have identified a new species of massive marine reptile called Tylosaurus rex, which lived about 80 million years ago in an ancient sea that once covered Texas. It could grow up to 43 feet long. Researchers said that the Tylosaurus had been misidentified for decades and suggest that other unknown species may still be hidden in museum archives or mislabeled. And if you like to play chess, listen up to this. A new study found professional chess players tend to make better moves when they decide more quickly. They analyzed over 215,000 moves and found that longer thinking times didn't always correlate with better decision making. The pattern was strongest in faster games where intuition plays a bigger role, but to be fair, this only applies to elite players. The authors of the study would also like to note this doesn't mean that quick decisions are better in everyday life. Ain't that the truth? All shit that she wants with Ace of Base coming up next.
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0: Maybe all that she wants is some beer jeans. Yeah, you heard me correctly. Beer jeans. What? Apparently, Coors and Wrangler have teamed up to create beer-infused jeans. The beer cord jeans have musical chords on them, and the ink used for the denim is infused with Coors Banquet beer, apparently. The musical chords come from Chase Rice's new country song. It's called Connie Lil. So that's where it stems from. That new clothing line goes on sale June 4th. Can you imagine beer-infused jeans? My God, people probably try to lick their jeans to get some beer, some brewskis into them. Happy weekend to you. Haywire, Dance Desire, coming up next.
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0: In your cool weather forecast today, just some clouds and a high near 14. Cloudy tonight, a low dipping down to 4. Then clouds on the way Saturday, a high near 11. Sunshine and clouds for Sunday, a high near 12. And sun and cloud Monday, a high near 16. 6 degrees now at 724, and that's cool weather.
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4: Good morning. That proposed gas power plant in Tantramar has now received regulatory approval from the Energy and Utilities Board. It approved NB Power's 25-year partnership agreement with U.S.-based Pro Energy to build and run the plant. The project near Center Village will see gas and diesel turbines generating up to 500 megawatts of electricity, 100 megawatts of that to be sold to Nova Scotia. While approving the operating deal, the EUB still had sharp criticism for NB Power for not following its own investment rules and failing to provide enough information. The Tantramar gas plant still needs to obtain environmental approval and undergo a Mi'kmaq rights process before it can proceed. Two men are going to prison for badly beating a homeless man in St. John. 39-year-old Christopher Rodney Williston of No Fixed Address and 28-year-old Jeffrey Devin Douglas Tebow of Spar Cove Road were convicted in February of aggravated assault for what the judge called a torturous and senseless beating of a homeless man to get his cell phone and tablet. They left him zip-tied in a homeless encampment on Broadview Avenue. According to the Times-Globe, Williston and Tebow have now been sentenced to 7 years in a federal pen. Three people have been arrested in connection with a stolen vehicle investigation. City police were alerted by the RCMP Tuesday about a possible stolen vehicle in the St. John area. Officers located and stopped it a short time later. Two men, aged 47 and 58, were arrested along with a 16-year-old youth. Police seized fentanyl, methamphetamine, cash, and other items. The two men are facing multiple charges of drug trafficking and possessing stolen property. The youth was released on conditions and will be in court in July. A new online tool is giving residents a closer look at police activity in their communities. The RCMP is launching a new mapping system which allows users to view calls for service in their local area. That platform's now live and is updated regularly, offering insight within the last 24 to 48 hours into the types of incidents officers are responding to each day. An online occurrence map of the province can be accessed, and you can enter a postal code or select a region. The tool is designed to improve transparency and keep the public informed while also helping residents better understand trends and issues affecting their area. In sports, Team Canada will play Finland tomorrow in a semifinal at the World Championships after blanking the U.S. 4-0. On the diamonds, Blue Jays opened a series in Baltimore with a 2-1 win. The Braves bashed Boston 10-2. Yankees had the day off. San Antonio forced Game 7 in the Western Final of the NBA tomorrow with a 118-91 win over Oklahoma City last night. Now you're up to date. I'm Daryl Good.
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6: In your cool weather forecast today, just some clouds and a high near 14. Cloudy tonight, a low dipping down to 4. Then clouds on the way Saturday, a high near 11. Sunshine and clouds for Sunday, a high near 12. And sun and cloud Monday, a high near 16. 6 degrees at 735, and that's cool weather.
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0: In Your Soul with Corey Hart on St. John's Greatest Hits. Cool 98. 743 is chilly right now. 6 degrees. Looking like temps around 14 and clouds today. Checking out the Cool 98 Vogue optical web poll question for your Friday. It is, do you work a side hustle to help make ends meet? Prices are bananas. So a lot of people can't even afford bananas because prices are just crazy pants. So do you have an extra job, maybe a couple extra jobs or something extra to make a little extra coin? Financial Post said the state of the Canadian economy is uncertain and many citizens are responding to that by working side hustles to bring in a little extra income. In fact, recent estimates put as many as 28% of Canadians working side hustles. Looking at the poll right now, the majority of you, 91%, say no, you don't have a side hustle. 8% of you do. So where do you fall in there? Do you have a little extra something on the side to get some extra coin in your pocket? Let us know. Go to the Cool 98 Vogue Optical Web Poll question at Cool 98 FM. Lover Boys coming up. Tom Petty's next.
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0: In your cool weather forecast today, just some clouds and a high near 14. Cloudy tonight, a low dipping down to 4. Then clouds on the way Saturday, a high near 11. Sunshine and clouds for Sunday, a high near 12. And sun and cloud Monday, a high near 16. It's 6 degrees now at 7:46, and that's cool weather.
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0: lover boy working for the weekend on St. John's greatest hits, Cool 98. Hopefully you're not working for the weekend. Hopefully you're out and about. Looks like some clouds this weekend. Temps, well, around 11 and 12. But doesn't mean the buggies aren't going to be out, that's for sure, because, of course, June is coming up, so those ones are coming. I'm not gonna. It's like Voldemort. You can't speak their name, or else they'll find you and they'll get in your hair and they'll make babies. And it's just you got to stay away from those. But apparently, if you've ever found yourself becoming attracted to something that's supposed to be off-putting, like I don't know, gasoline. That's me. Love that smell. Some people love skunk smell. Well, mosquitoes can relate because new research shows that mosquitoes can actually learn to love the presence of DEET, one of the most common insect repellents. So scientists conducted lab experiments where they reversed the mosquitoes' aversion to the chemical and even made them more willing to approach humans wearing DEET. Now, it sounds like the problem is if you use too much of that insect repellent. If you overusing a medication can make it less effective. So the study said the researchers were able to condition mosquitoes to associate blood meals with DEET so that when they were hungry, they immediately sought out the smell of it. So don't use too much of it because those little buggers will be attracted to you. Ugh, can't wait for the mosquito season. Coming up, Paul McCartney says this is the greatest band ever. What band is he talking about? I'll fill you in on the way.
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1: Good morning. The Supreme Court of Canada has declined to hear an appeal in the Wollastoqwe First Nations land title case. The highest court's decision not to hear the appeal means private industrial forest land in New Brunswick will remain excluded from the Wollastoqwe ownership claim. That was a ruling of the Court of Appeal here, which will now serve as the final word on the matter. The court ruled last December that land held by private forestry companies like Irving should be excluded and removed from the case. The companies successfully argued they had no role in that land being seized from First Nations. Meanwhile, the Supreme Court says it will hear an appeal over the closure of two northern New Brunswick courthouses. A group of mayors on the Acadian Peninsula pressed the case to the country's highest court after the former Higgs government shut down courthouses in Carriquette and Tracadie. Initially, a judge ordered the government to reconsider the closures for potentially violating Francophone language rights, but the Court of Appeal later sided with the government. Well, the Supreme Court of Canada now says it will hear an appeal of that decision, but a date has not yet been set. Not much of a change at the pumps overnight after the big drops yesterday. Regular self-serve this morning is down another 1.6 cents a liter with a maximum of $1.87.6. Diesel and furnace oil down another 2.3 cents to maximums of $2.23.8 and $2.16.9 respectively. A man whose murder charges were stayed in Fredericton last year due to a policing error is now wanted in British Columbia on assault charges. BCRC MP confirmed to Brunswick News Joshua John McIsaac's wanted in that province on three charges dating to last September in the Okanagan Valley. McIsaac was one of two people charged with second-degree murder in the shooting death of Corey Markey in Fredericton in 2021. Also, one of four charged with first-degree murder in the death of Brandon Patrick Donlan in March of 2022. Last summer, all of those charges were stayed, which led to an apology from the Fredericton police and sparked an independent investigation into police practices. In sports, Team Canada shut down the U.S. 4-0 to move into the semifinals at the World Hockey Championship against Finland tomorrow. In baseball, Blue Jays had a 2-1 win in Baltimore. Red Sox were pounded by Atlanta 10-2. Yankees were off. In the NBA's Western Final, the Spurs overpowered the Thunder 118-91 to force Game 7 in their Western Final tomorrow. Now you're up to date. I'm Daryl Good.
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0: but needs somebody. Bryan Adams on St. John's Greatest Hits. Cool 98, one of my favorite tunes from Bryan Adams. 8:13 right now. Happy birthday, Heather Scott Moreau, celebrating today. Can't say her age because someone's safety is at stake. So I will honor that. Happy birthday, Heather. I hope you have a fantastic birthday weekend. Heather Scott Moreau celebrating today. Let's see. Paul McCartney is asked, who's the best band? Who is the greatest band? For decades, he really said the greatest band of all time was the Everly Brothers, as he defined musical influence on himself and John Lennon. But during a recent TikTok live stream with fans, he finally said his own group's colossal legacy was the best band. He said, I think the Beatles were the greatest band ever. And he said, I'm a fan. When we started out, we were just kids. Rock and roll was just really coming in. And we thought, if we're lucky, we've got a couple of years. That's how long people normally lasted. Then he said, we expected maybe 5 years max. And then that became 10. And we were kind of still going. And the scene's still there. Then it became 20. Then 30. And now it's right up there. It's great. It is a lovely feeling. So Paul McCartney finally saying his band, the Beatles, the best band of all time. Who do you think the best band of all time is? Let me know. Shoot me a text, 658-2398. Got The Clash on the way. In Excess next.
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6: Hi, this is Steve from Greenlee Shoe. St. Johners rock. 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
1: The Clash on St. John's Greatest Hits, Cool 98. Good morning, it's Joelle. 6 degrees right now. A little chilly start to the weekend. Should I stay? Should I go out? How long am I going to stay out? Is that the question you ask? When am I going to get back to bed? Because as you get older, it's like, it's all about comfort. It's going out is kind of a big deal, especially if people want you to go out after 9 o'clock. What? That's late. New survey says 47% of people say they turn down plans after 9 without guilt. 41% of people have told loved ones, do not invite me out at certain times because I'm going to be in bed. So if you do go out, do you give yourself a curfew? That's what I'm asking on the Cool 98 Facebook page. Sabrina said, 9 p.m. is pushing it. I usually fall asleep before Final Jeopardy on weeknights. James said, 9, maybe 10 at the latest. I love being home in my sanctuary. If I go out, it has to be for something or someone important to me. Carrie Ann said, I like to be home by 10. Sharon said, midnight on the weekends, 9 to 10 during the week. Stacy said, between 9 and 10. And of course, that's a weekend. My sleep is thrown off if I'm out much later. Patsy has no curfew. Oh, she's going strong. Long Patsy, woohoo! We're partying, and John said Monday morning, 5 a.m. That's John. Good luck with that. That could not be me. Maybe we'll be out for the full blue moon this weekend. Once in a blue moon, that's what they say, because there are two full moons in the month of May, so that's why it's called the blue moon. Although it won't be blue, so it's not like the Smurf movie. Dang it. Tina Turner's on the way. Paul Jan's coming up next.
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1: In your cool weather forecast today, just some clouds and a high near 14. Cloudy tonight, a low dipping down to 4. Then clouds on the way Saturday, a high near 11. Sunshine and clouds for Sunday, a high near 12. And sun and cloud Monday, a high near 16. 6 degrees now at 8:26, and that's cool weather.
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3: Good morning. That proposed gas power plant in Tantramar has now received regulatory approval from the Energy and Utilities Board. It approved NB Power's 25-year partnership agreement with U.S.-based Pro Energy to build and run the plant. The project near Center Village will see gas and diesel turbines generating up to 500 megawatts of electricity, 100 megawatts of that to be sold to Nova Scotia. While approving the operating deal, the EUB still had sharp criticism for NB Power for not following its own investment rules and failing to provide enough information. The Tantramar gas plant still needs to obtain environmental approval and undergo a Mi'kmaq rights process before it can proceed. Two men are going to prison for badly beating a homeless man in St. John. 39-year-old Christopher Rodney Williston of no fixed address and 28-year-old Jeffrey Devin Douglas Thibault of Spar Cove Road were convicted in February of aggravated assault for what the judge called a torturous and senseless beating of a homeless man to get his cell phone and tablet. They left him zip-tied in a homeless encampment on Broadview Avenue. According to the Times-Globe, Williston and Thibault have now been sentenced to 7 years in a federal pen. Three people have been arrested in connection with a stolen vehicle investigation. City police were alerted by the RCMP Tuesday about a possible stolen vehicle in the St. John area. Officers located and stopped it a short time later. Two men, aged 47 and 58, were arrested along with a 16-year-old youth. Police seized fentanyl, methamphetamine, cash, and other items. The two men are facing multiple charges of drug trafficking and possessing stolen property. The youth was released on conditions and will be in court in July. A new online tool is giving residents a closer look at police activity in their communities. The RCMP is launching a new mapping system which allows users to view calls for service in their local area. That platform is now live and is updated regularly, offering insight within the last 24 to 48 hours into the types of incidents officers are responding to each day. An online occurrence map of the province can be accessed, and you can enter a postal code or select a region. The tool is designed to improve transparency and keep the public informed while also helping residents better understand trends and issues affecting their area. In sports, Team Canada will play Finland tomorrow in a semifinal at the World Championships after blanking the U.S. 4-0. On the diamonds, Blue Jays opened a series in Baltimore with a 2-1 win. The Braves bashed Boston 10-2. Yankees had the day off. San Antonio forced Game 7 in the Western Final of the NBA tomorrow with a 118-91 win over Oklahoma City last night. Now you're up to date. I'm Daryl Good.
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5: In your cool weather forecast today, just some clouds and a high near 14. Cloudy tonight, a low dipping down to 4. Then clouds on the way Saturday, a high near 11. Sunshine and clouds for Sunday, a high near 12. And sun and cloud Monday, a high near 16. It's 6 degrees at 8:34, and that's cool weather.
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0: Brannigan, self-control, and St. John's greatest hits, Cool 98. Good morning, it's Joelle, 843. Just a reminder, tomorrow traffic is going to be interrupted in some areas because the Port City Beer Run is happening. Oh my God, last year, so much fun. It was so much fun seeing people across the finish line too. So much excitement. And of course, the Brewskis. We are a proud sponsor of the Port City Beer Run. And we will be there again tomorrow with our 360 machine. So if you are in the run, make sure you come and get your video. There is going to be traffic interruptions, though, on Saturday between 10:30 and 11:30. Manawaganish Road, Main Street West, Prospect Street, Charles Street, Reddy Street, and Mill Street. Because the run starts at Moosehead and then will be making its way down to the waterfront. So major intersections are going to have police and volunteers there to manage traffic, and the streets will be temporarily closed while big groups of runners pass through. There's going to be signage as well, so just be cautious of all the runners and keep in mind that those streets and roads will be closed in both directions for the Port City Beer Run between 10:30 and 11:30 periodically. So you won't have to wait long as the runners are making their way through. Checking out the Cool 98 Vogue Optical Web Poll question. Do you work a side hustle to make ends meet because prices are bananas? B-A-N-A-N-A-S. A Financial Post said state of the Canadian economy is uncertain. Many citizens responding to that by working side hustles to bring in a little extra cashola. Fact, recent estimates put as many as 28% of Canadians working side hustles. Majority of you say no. 85% say you do not have a side hustle. 14% of you do. If you want to weigh in, go to Cool 98 FM. On the way, The Cure and Fleetwood Mac. Don't stop. Next.
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0: In your cool weather forecast today, just some clouds and a high near 14. Cloudy tonight, a low dipping down to 4. Then clouds on the way Saturday, a high near 11. Sunshine and clouds for Sunday, a high near 12. And sun and cloud Monday, a high near 16. 6 degrees at 8:48, and that's cool weather.
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0: Friday, I'm in love on St. John's greatest hits, Cool 98. How do they know? It's 8:54, and here is a late night throwback.
1: Well, as the ongoing pilot shortage leads to more flight cancellations, senators have introduced a new bill to raise the mandatory retirement age for pilots. Yeah, that's who passengers want flying their plane. A pilot who thought his best days were behind him. He's like, I'm back, I'm Maverick. And you go, oh, hold on. Yeah, you'll know the pilot's older when he gets assigned gate B7 and yells bingo. You know what I'm saying?
2: According to a new federal study, drinking just one alcoholic beverage a day could raise health risks. So make sure to have at least two.
3: 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The only place you should get coffee creamer with foot water is the Port Authority Dunkin'.
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The 98-Minute Music Marathon continues with Gowan, Jimmy Buffett, U2, and these guys. Here's Cheap Trick.

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Prince, When Doves Cry on Cool 98. Reminder, there is a traffic advisory for Tamada. Port City Beer Run is happening on Saturday from 10:30 till 11:30. Some routes could be affected to allow for the runners to run through Manawagadish Road, Main Street West, Prospect, Charles Street, Reddy Street, and Mill Street, because the run starts at Moosehead and will be making its way down to the waterfront. So make sure you keep an eye out for the runners, and just know that in those areas between 10:30 and 11:30, some streets will be affected, so the lanes will be closed just for a few minutes in both directions while big groups of runners pass through. And of course, there's going to be police and volunteers there to manage the traffic too. So good luck to all the runners. We are so excited to partner with the Port City Beer Run here at Cool 98. That's it for me. Have a fantastic weekend. I'll talk to you on Monday, and I'm going to leave you with the Bare Naked Ladies.

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7: Mainly cloudy today with the odd shower, windy high around 14, partly cloudy this evening, then more cloud after midnight with a low of plus 4, mainly cloudy tomorrow, windy high near 11, a mix of sun and cloud Sunday and 12.
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7: Mainly cloudy with a chance of showers this afternoon, a high of 14. For tonight, partly cloudy this evening, then mainly cloudy overnight, low plus 4. For Saturday, mainly cloudy, high tomorrow of 11. And for Sunday, a mix of sun and cloud and high of 12.
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5: Mainly cloudy with a chance of showers this afternoon, a high of 14. For tonight, partly cloudy this evening, then mainly cloudy overnight, low plus 4. For Saturday, mainly cloudy, high tomorrow of 11. And for Sunday, a mix of sun and cloud and high of 12.
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1: We've unlocked the vaults, and we're replaying Casey Kasem's American Top 40, the 70s. This week is from June 5th, 1971. That's when the Honeycomb put it in the want ads. The Osmonds were double lovin'. The Bells asked us to stay a while. And the Fuzz loved you for all seasons. 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
8: Mainly cloudy with a chance of showers this afternoon, a high of 14. For tonight, partly cloudy this evening, then mainly cloudy overnight, low plus 4. For Saturday, mainly cloudy, high tomorrow of 11. And for Sunday, a mix of sun and cloud, and high of 12.
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1: Casey Kasem has unlocked the American Top 40 vaults and is replaying original shows from the 80s. This week, Casey takes you back to May 30th, 1981. 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

Sastorin, tell somebody. Greatest hits for the Maritimes. And Tiffany, I think we're alone now, kicking off 2 o'clock on our, hey, Friday afternoon. Bernick and Ladies and the Traveling Wilburys after Billy Joel. Here's Piano Man.

0: traveling will breeze and handle with care. Greatest hits for the Maritimes on your Friday. I'm Nathan. I don't know if you've ever tried to fight a traffic ticket, but it's not often that it gets dismissed because the police officer who issued it asked it to be dismissed because they were wrong. Yes. A Florida woman was allegedly holding a phone while driving. The ticket was given because of violating the state's wireless communication law. The woman posted a TikTok video questioning how she could be seen holding a device in her right hand when she doesn't have one. Okay, so she only has a left hand, and I guess the police officer said she was holding the phone in her right hand. So the court hearing that was scheduled for this past Tuesday was canceled following the officer's request for dismissal. So, I mean, I'm not sure if we would all have evidence that makes it that blatantly obvious that we didn't commit an infraction. But, yeah, if you get accused for holding a phone with a hand that doesn't exist, I would fight that ticket too.
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0: What does it take? Honeymoon Suite, greatest hits for the Maritimes and Oasis, Wonderwall. And Liam Gallagher hates that song. It says every time, he said, every time I sing it, I want to gag. Yep. He said it annoys the, well, he used some explicitives, but he's not the only one who hates singing his biggest hit. Kurt Cobain, never, never, never loved Smells Like Teen Spirit. He hated it. Billy Joel doesn't like performing We Didn't Start the Fire. And how do you go to a show and not play that for your fans, right? Of course you do. Elton John once said that there are certain songs that he hates performing, Crocodile Rock being one of them. But he says, you know, the audience loves it, so he concedes and he does it. There's many others. You can Google it if you want. But yeah, Wonderwall, Oasis, they don't like to play it.
1: 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This week is from June 5th, 1971. That's when the Honeycomb put it in the want ads. The Osmonds were double lovin'. The Bells asked us to stay a while. And the Fuzz loved you for all seasons. You'll hear those songs and all the Top 40 hits from June 5th, 1971, right here on American Top 40, the 70s.
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6: Mainly cloudy with a chance of showers this afternoon, a high of 14. For tonight, partly cloudy this evening, then mainly cloudy overnight, low plus 4. For Saturday, mainly cloudy, high tomorrow of 11. And for Sunday, a mix of sun and cloud and high of 12.
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0: Blue Rodeo Till I Am Myself Again. Greatest hits for the Maritimes and Joan Jett and the Blackhearts. I love rock and roll. I'm Nathan. A very good afternoon coming up to the weekend, and Canada's Circus Spectacular is in town today. Clowns, jugglers, aerialists, acrobats. It's happening at Lord Beaverbrook Rink. The first performance is at 4:30, so that would be maybe for the youngsters. And then, well, you can go anytime. There's a 7 o'clock show as well. So if you are interested, we do link to that and provide a website for tickets on our website, which is cool98.fm.
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greatest hits for the Maritimes, Northern Pike's Girl with a Problem, and Michael Jackson, Smooth Criminal. Opening up 3 o'clock for us. Well, the places they sing about are real, but Kokomo is not a real place. But it sounds nice, doesn't it? Here's the Beach Boys.

0: Gloria Gaynor, I Will Survive. Greatest hits for the Maritimes, Trooper, and General Hand Grenade. Before that, I'm Nathan. Hope you're doing well. And it's often said we have two seasons, winter and construction season. And I know it can be a pain, but I have never, ever, ever thought to get out of my car and move a barricade so I could continue to drive. And that's exactly what happened to one Wisconsin driver. Learned the hard way why road close signs exists. Yep. The Wisconsin Department of Transportation said the pickup truck became badly stuck at a major highway interchange near Milwaukee when the driver drove into wet concrete. And if you say, how can this happen? A town I lived in many, many, many years ago, they paved, or it was concrete, actually. It was highway going through a small town, and someone just ignored the barricades and drove right into the fresh concrete. So anyway, photos and video from the scene show police and construction crews pulling the truck free. And I don't even know if heading straight to a car wash would help. I would think that's probably the end of your vehicle. So if you see a road closed sign, it's most likely there for a good reason.
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0: Jane Child, Don't Fall in Love, Greatest Hits for the Maritimes. The singer, not the band. Often a singer will sound like a band name when it's actually a person's name. Jane Richmond, professionally known as Jane Child. So that's not a band. Max Webster is a band, but sounds like a person. Lynyrd Skynyrd is a band, but sounds like a person. Eagle Eye Cherry is a person, but sounds like a band. Yes, his name is, in fact, Eagle Eye. Jethro Tull sounds like a person. Here's one. Here's one that morphed from a band name into an actual person. Alice Cooper. When they were performing as Alice Cooper, that was the name of the band. And everybody started calling, who we know, Alice Cooper, Alice Cooper. So now it's him, but it was supposed to be the band.
1: 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This week, Casey takes you back to May 30th, 1981. That's when Rick Springfield was wishing for Jesse's Girl, Santana kept on winning, John Lennon was watching the wheels, and Juice Newton was the angel of the morning. You'll hear those songs, all the Top 40 hits, and the long-distance dedications from May 30th, 1981, right here on American Top 40, the 80s.
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8: Partly cloudy this evening, then mainly cloudy overnight, low plus 4. For Saturday, mainly cloudy, a high tomorrow of 11. And for Sunday, a mix of sun and cloud and a high of 12.
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0: Greatest hits for the Maritimes and Platinum Blonde, Crying Over You, and Billy Idol's Money, Money. 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Do you have a side gig, a little side hustle for some money on the side? That is today's Cool 98 Vogue Optical web poll question. We do get a little more specific. We ask if you have a side hustle to help make ends meet. Now, many people who have a side hustle, they can pay their bills. It's just the extra. And over 1 in 4, over 25% of all Canadians have something they do on the side for a little extra cash. 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
1: Good afternoon. Details from New Brunswick's Child and Youth Advocates report reveal that a teenager who had been in government care died without help despite authorities receiving more than a dozen calls concerning his well-being. Report from Kelly Lamrock detailed how the Department of Social Development received 15 calls from schools, health workers, and others warning about the boy's safety. Boy, referred to only as Bobby in the report, also twice asked for help himself to deal with addictions, but no help was provided. He later died of a drug overdose at the age of just 16. Lamrock says authorities repeatedly dismissed the case despite escalating risk, saying Bobby died a preventable death in slow motion. Province says it's reviewing the report's findings, but many advocates and opposition members are already calling for urgent reform of the child welfare system in the province. The St. John Board of Police Commissioners is denying claims that it retaliated against a former police superintendent who filed complaints against Police Chief Robert Bruce. Samantha McGinnis claims she faced retaliation after filing a workplace harassment complaint against Bruce, and the Board of Police Commissioners is responsible. Those claims include allegations that she faced bad faith complaints on her performance, including a criminal complaint against her over firearm storage. McGinnis is seeking unspecified general damages in the case. According to CBC, the board denies all those claims in a statement of defense. The board claims McGinnis only filed the harassment complaint after learning that her job was in jeopardy over her performance. Also alleges that she took medical leave to deflect from those performance issues. The town of Grand Bay Westfield has received $7,500 in funding to support upgrades to the Municipal Heritage Trail between Milligan Brook and Veterans Peace Park, a section of the National Confederation Trail Network. Funding through the 2026 Trail Care Program will help improve drainage, add crushed gravel, and reduce washouts and puddles. It also supports safety work such as the removal of rocks, stumps, and debris. Town officials say the funding will help improve the trail experience for residents and visitors. The project is part of a broader effort to support volunteer-led trail maintenance across the country. A 23-year-old man has died in a collision involving a vehicle driving the wrong way on Highway 7 in Wasis. RCMP say just after 9:30 p.m. last night, they received a report of a speeding vehicle traveling the wrong way on Route 7. While en route, Mounties received word of a head-on two-vehicle collision in Wasis involving the same vehicle. Driver, 23-year-old man from New Maryland, was rushed to hospital but later died of his injuries. Driver and sole occupant of the second vehicle involved suffered only minor injuries. RCMP are still investigating the circumstances around the fatal crash. The death of a person while on the job in Mactaquac this week is under investigation. Worker was an arborist employed with Heatwood Tree Care who reportedly came into contact with electrical equipment while climbing a utility pole on Wednesday. RCMP are now investigating the death in cooperation with WorkSafe New Brunswick and New Brunswick Power. However, the utility tells Post Media the worker who died was not connected to or contracted by New Brunswick Power. No other details about the death have been released. The deadline to apply for the annual moose license draw in New Brunswick is next month. Jen Nicholson has the details.
2: Applications are now being accepted on the government's website for the 4,727 licenses up for grabs. New Brunswick is divided into numbered wildlife management zones. Each zone has its own moose quota, and hunters must select a zone when applying. The moose season runs province-wide from September 22nd to the 26th. Draw tags are valid only for the specified season. The deadline to apply is June 12th. Draw results will be shared July 6th. You can find out more about the annual moose license draw online on the Government of New Brunswick website. For MBS News, I'm Jen Nicholson.
1: And Canada has slipped into a technical recession after the economy shrank for a second straight quarter. Stats Canada says real GDP was slightly negative in the first 3 months of the year. It's driven in part by weak resource extraction activity in March and higher gold imports. Agency says economic activity was mixed through the winter, with growth either flat or positive in most months, despite declines in October and March. However, early estimates suggest the economy may already be rebounding. Stats Canada says April growth is projected at 0.4% as mining, along with oil and gas activity, have picked up again. In sports, the Montreal Canadiens down 3-1 in their Eastern Conference final, face elimination tonight in Carolina. Canada is off today at the World Hockey Championships in Switzerland. Team Canada will return to the ice tomorrow against Finland in the semifinals. And in the majors, the Blue Jays continue their weekend series tonight in Baltimore. Now you're up to date. I'm Jeff Goodfellow. Partly cloudy this evening, then mainly cloudy overnight, low plus 4. For Saturday, mainly cloudy, a high tomorrow of 11. And for Sunday, a mix of sun and cloud and a high of 12.
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0: Greatest hits for the Maritime, so hard. That is Sass Jordan and Bonnie Tyler with Total Eclipse of the Heart. Well, we're not there yet. The hot weather, we're not, scrambling to find shade and that sort of thing. It's coming, hopefully. And some call this the greatest hot weather drink you've never heard of. It's called Ayran, A-Y-R-A-N, or Iran. I'm not sure if I'm saying it right. It's from Turkey. It's a yogurt drink, and many locals swear it's the ultimate cure for scorching summer heat when it arrives. Yogurt, water, and salt, and it's chilled, and they've been drinking it there for almost 1,000 years, and it replaces minerals we lose through sweat. It supports digestion and gut health and all that good stuff. But the true test of whether it's a proper summer drink, how does it do with rum?
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Let us make your playlist. It's kind of what we do. Hey, here's one now on Cool 98. Director of Public Relations. There's no other. Okay.

0: Fastball in the Way, Greatest Hits for the Maritimes and April Wine. I'm Nathan. Hope you're doing well as we get set for the weekend. We've all had them. Some people call them the giggles. You know, when you fits of laughter and you just can't stop. And it's always fun if there's kids around. You can egg them on and get them in trouble. You know, if you're the crazy uncle or whatever the case may be. Turns out it's actually good for their health. Yeah, it helps them learn, grow, handle stress. I don't think it helps mom handle stress, though, if you're making her children laugh at an inopportune time or not the most appropriate time where children should be laughing. But if you can get a good old-fashioned belly laugh out of a kid, it's good for them and probably good for you, too.
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8: Partly cloudy this evening, then mainly cloudy overnight, low plus 4. For Saturday, mainly cloudy, a high tomorrow of 11. And for Sunday, a mix of sun and cloud and a high of 12.
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0: Greatest hits for the Maritimes. That is Honeymoon Suite, Wave Babies. Looking forward to the weekend. You got big plans. I know we're waiting on that nice warm weather here in St. John. Maybe not the, you know, we don't get the hot stuff that often, but, you know, even something you can go out in a t-shirt and not wonder, do I need to bring a jacket? Hopefully that's coming. Anyway, weather should be pleasant or hopefully favorable for ball this Sunday. Alpines host the Ironmen, Chatham Ironmen, in a doubleheader. First game at 2 on Sunday. The second first pitch will go at 4:30. So I don't think we'll have any hockey that's going to interrupt that. I guess it depends on how our results turn out tonight between the Canadians and the Hurricanes. Carolina can punch their ticket to the Stanley Cup Finals. If Montreal would win, we'd have a game six on Sunday. But anyway, put the baseball in the back of your mind for this weekend.
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4: Good afternoon. The St. John Board of Police Commissioners is denying claims that it retaliated against a former police superintendent who filed complaints against Police Chief Robert Bruce. Samantha McGinnis claims she faced retaliation after filing a workplace harassment complaint against Bruce, and the Board of Police Commissioners is responsible. Those claims include allegations that she faced bad faith complaints on her performance, including a criminal complaint against her over firearm storage. McGinnis is seeking unspecified general damages in the case. According to CBC, the board denies all those claims in a statement of defense. The board claims McGinnis only filed the harassment complaint after learning that her job was in jeopardy over her performance. It also alleges that she took medical leave to deflect from those performance issues. The town of Grand Bay Westfield has received $7,500 in funding to support upgrades to the Municipal Heritage Trail between Milligan Brook and Veterans Peace Park, a section of the National Confederation Trail Network. Funding through the 2026 Trail Care Program will help improve drainage, add crushed gravel, and reduce washouts and puddles. It also supports safety work such as the removal of rocks, stumps, and debris. Town officials say the funding will help improve the trail experience for residents and visitors. The project is part of a broader effort to support volunteer-led trail maintenance across the country. Details from New Brunswick's Child and Youth Advocates report reveal that a teenager who had been in government care died without help despite authorities receiving more than a dozen calls concerning his well-being. A report from Kelly Lamrock detailed how the Department of Social Development received 15 calls from schools, health workers, and others warning about the boy's safety. Boy, referred to only as Bobby in the report, also twice asked for help himself to deal with addictions, but no help was provided. He later died of a drug overdose at the age of just 16. Lamrock says authorities repeatedly dismissed the case despite escalating risk, saying Bobby died a preventable death in slow motion. Province says it's reviewing the report's findings, but many advocates and opposition members are already calling for urgent reform of the child welfare system in the province. A 23-year-old man has died in a collision involving a vehicle driving the wrong way on Highway 7 in Wasis. RCMP say just after 9:30 p.m. last night, they received a report of a speeding vehicle traveling the wrong way on Route 7. While en route, Mounties received word of a head-on two-vehicle collision in Wasis involving the same vehicle. Driver, 23-year-old man from New Maryland, was rushed to hospital but later died of his injuries. Driver and sole occupant of the second vehicle involved suffered only minor injuries. RCMP are still investigating the circumstances around the fatal crash. The death of a person while on the job in Mactaquac this week is under investigation. Worker was an arborist employed with Heatwood Tree Care who reportedly came into contact with electrical equipment while climbing a utility pole on Wednesday. RCMP are now investigating the death in cooperation with WorkSafe New Brunswick and New Brunswick Power. However, the utility tells Post Media the worker who died was not connected to or contracted by New Brunswick Power. Other details about the death have been released. Opportunities New Brunswick and ECOA honored the province's top exporters at the 58th annual New Brunswick Export Awards in St. John on Thursday. Mr. Luke Randall says exporters in New Brunswick play a vital role in strengthening the economy through market diversification and global growth, while CEO Tracy Simmons highlighted the resilience of the exporting community over a challenging year in New Brunswick. Winners include VimSoft for the Women in Export Excellence Award, Atlantic Potato Distributors for the Productivity Impact Award, Sparta Manufacturing for the Exporter of the Year Award with over $5 million in sales, and Smet Monuments for Exporter of the Year with under $5 million in sales. Other winners include Purple Farm Genetics, Genova Bioworks for Innovative Exporter of the Year, and the Everest Group as the Emerging Exporter of the Year. A 60-year-old man in Nova Scotia is one of two people facing dozens of charges in a national investigation into the online distribution of disturbing AI deepfakes of Canadian women. Police say Stephen Lowe of Maitland, Nova Scotia, is facing 79 charges in all, including harassment, uttering threats, and the creation of obscene material for distribution. Investigation across multiple jurisdictions uncovered images of dozens of Canadian women allegedly taken from their social media profiles. The images were manipulated with artificial intelligence for photos and videos depicting violent scenes and sexual acts, including rape. The other man charged in the case is 39-year-old Gregory Peter Van Beek of Ontario. And Canada has slipped into a technical recession after the economy shrank for a second straight quarter. Stats Canada says real GDP was slightly negative in the first 3 months of the year. It's driven in part by weak resource extraction activity in March and higher gold imports. Agency says economic activity was mixed through the winter, with growth either flat or positive in most months, despite declines in October and March. However, early estimates suggest the economy may already be rebounding. Stats Canada says April growth is projected at 0.4% as mining, along with oil and gas activity, have picked up again. In sports, the Montreal Canadiens down 3-1 in their Eastern Conference final, face elimination tonight in Carolina. Canada is off today at the World Hockey Championships in Switzerland. Team Canada will return to the ice tomorrow against Finland in the semifinals. And in the majors, the Blue Jays continue their weekend series tonight in Baltimore. Now you're up to date. I'm Jeff Goodfellow. Partly cloudy this evening, then mainly cloudy overnight, low plus 4. For Saturday, mainly cloudy, a high tomorrow of 11. And for Sunday, a mix of sun and cloud and a high of 12.
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Y'all ladies, feel good. Drive home continues with Modern English.

0: Greatest hits for the Maritimes. Dropping up the All Ladies Feel Good Drive Home. Colin James, 5 long years. And New Kids, you got it, the right stuff. Boy, you don't hear New Kids on the Block that often, do you? No. A few events on this day in music history. Van Halen gets paid $1.5 million to play day two of Steve Wozniak's US Festival. Is it US or US? I don't know. I was only 3 years old then. Anyway. It was the second and final year of the event. What makes that significant is that is the most any act has ever been paid for a single performance. So that set the record on that day. Sticking with rock, Kiss play their last concert in their famous makeup. There was a time from 1983 until 1996 when the band performed without makeup, and after that they would, of course, paint their faces once again. And Tina Turner released her big comeback album, Private Dancer, on this day in 1984.
1: Hi. 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

0: The Jeff Healey Band, While My Guitar Gently Weeps. Greatest hits for the Maritimes, and respect to Aretha Franklin as we wait patiently for that warm weather much of the country is already seeing. Yeah, some parts of the prairies, 35 degrees yesterday and again today. Taking a look specifically at the province of Saskatchewan. Winnipeg's Manitoba's pretty warm too, but they're reaching highs of about 35 and overnight lows of only 18, 19, 20 degrees. Not here yet, but if that weather would just, you know, usually moves west to east, doesn't it? It might take a while, but hopefully we get some of that.
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10: Partly cloudy this evening, then mainly cloudy overnight, low plus 4. For Saturday, mainly cloudy, a high tomorrow of 11. And for Sunday, a mix of sun and cloud, and a high of 12.
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0: Greatest hits for the Maritimes, Hard Sun Indio. Lots going on this weekend. Here's a quick rundown of a couple of things you might want to take in. Classic Albums Live, performing Led Zeppelin II. That's tonight at the Imperial Theater. Hear the likes of Moby Dick, Ramble On, Thank You, Whole Lot of Love. Great album. If you got kids, Canada Circus Spectacular. The second performance is tonight at 7, so there's still time to be a part of that. And then tomorrow, the Coldplay Tribute Show at the St. John Trade and Convention Center. So lots to do. You're only bored this weekend if you want to be.
1: 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This week is from June 5th, 1971. 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The Osmonds were double loving. The Bells asked us to stay a while. 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
9: Partly cloudy this evening, then mainly cloudy overnight, low plus four. For Saturday, mainly cloudy, a high tomorrow of 11. And for Sunday, a mix of sun and cloud and a high of 12.
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0: We are Cool 98. Casey Kasem has unlocked the American Top 40 vaults and is replaying original shows from the 80s. This week, Casey takes you back to May 30th, 1981. That's when Rick Springfield was wishing for Jesse's Girl, Santana kept on winning, John Lennon was watching the wheels, and Juice Newton was the angel of the morning. You'll hear those songs, all the Top 40 hits, and the long-distance dedications from May 30th, 1981, right here on American Top 40, The 80s.
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In a world gone crazy, St. John's greatest hits will keep you sane. Hopefully. Always the best intentions on Cool 98.

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1: We've unlocked the vaults, and we're replaying Casey Kasem's American Top 40, the 70s. This week is from June 5th, 1971. That's when the Honeycomb put it in the want ads. The Osmonds were double lovin'. The Bells asked us to stay a while. And the Fuzz loved you for all seasons. You'll hear those songs and all the Top 40 hits from June 5th, 1971, right here on American Top 40, the 70s.
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2: When a child is in the hospital, visitors come to say hello. And when visiting hours are over, they leave. But family does whatever it takes to stay. At Ronald McDonald House, we believe families shouldn't have to fight alone. So we make sure they have everything they need, with a community of support, warm meals, and a place to rest. Because when a child is sick, family stays, and Ronald McDonald House stays with them.
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